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Living Color, Cult of Personality on Steve Gorman Rocks. We are so happy that this show is here. And we kind of imagine that you're happy, too, because you're listening. And I just wanted to take a second and say it means the absolute world to me and to April Rose and to our producer, Sarah, that you guys are with us every night. And on all of our stations, we work with some of the best people in radio. We've got program directors that are living their lives to bring you the best rock music all day long, great events. We have so many things happening in all of our markets at all times. And it's just an exciting thing, the little universe.

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1: Taking it back to 1971, that is Led Zeppelin with Stairway to Heaven. It is 4 minutes before 6 o'clock. And now for all the latest from the newsroom, here's Mark Anthony.
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It's the Black Crowes' Pharmacy Chronicles out of their 2026 album, A Pound of Feathers.

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0: Def Leppard on KX92 from the Mission Mechanical Plumbing, Heating, and Air Conditioning Studios. Rocket Sports in just a little bit. Twins got a dramatic walk-off win at Target Field yesterday. The Lynx extended their winning streak last night. And NASCAR is going to be in Newton, Iowa next weekend. Then after sports, we're going to take the trip, the Rocket Trip. Included today, some trippy stuff from Bob Dylan, also the band, and we'll get psychedelic with Black Sabbath.
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5: Okay, so a fun fact about me is I actually like my salads a little bit on the mushy side. Like, I like to let it, like, marinate for prime squishiness. And it's consistent with an unpopular opinion I have that I also love my fries the same way. Like, I like to suffocate them in a bag personally because it makes them, like, a good amount of squishy. Like, I'm not here for any crispy fries. Like, whoever says, like, I like my fries crispy and hard, like, it's giving serial killer. My fries need to be very soft and squishy. Much like my salad.
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